Get up and party. Get up and jam. Get up and party. Get up and jam. Are you ready?

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You hurt just like I hurt. And you love just like I love.

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1: You don't hear me out here knocking? That mean don't come. You want me to leave right now? The closure start today? It's still, I can still come back and wash your car if you need me to. For that breakfast and that guava sweetener. No more of that. And the waffle gonna do. I'll come inside so I can hear you. No? Okay. All right. Okay. I'll call you. Don't call you. Call you, no? Don't call you. All right. One more thing. You calling the cops? I'm gonna leave.

0: 110 is shaved.
1: Like the game, man. You check out the game.
0: It's as bad as me, man.
1: I'm telling you, Dominique is the one.
0: No, man, Barkley, man.
1: No, Dominique Barkley. Is the one. It's on the
0: what
1: one
0: you talking about? It's Barkley.
1: Hey, man, is that my man, Ted?
0: It's him.
1: Hey, Ted.
2: Yo,
1: man. What's
2: yo,
1: up?
2: Yo, brothers, what's up, Terry?
1: That's right. What's new?
0: What's up, man?
1: New?

0: It must be 110 in shaves.
1: Like the game, man. You check out the game.
0: It's bad as mean, man.
1: I'm telling you, Dominique is the one.
0: No, man, Barkley, man.
1: No, Dominique
0: Barkley.
1: Is the one. It's on the
0: what you talking about? It's Barkley.
1: Hey, man, is that my man, Ted?
0: It's him.
1: Hey, Ted.
2: Yo,
1: man. What's
2: yo,
1: up?
2: Brothers, what's up, Ted?
1: That's right. What's new?
0: What's up, man?

what I gotta do. When it's my time, it's my turn. Just give me the word and I'ma speak my truth, yeah. And walk along my own path while I'm doing that. Folks be doing math, trying to calculate the language that I speak. But it's easy when you practice what I preach. If you ever lose your footing while you climbing up your mountain, just breathe.

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I'm in that drop top with sweet cakes pumping in. 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